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10: 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Let's do it all again on a fabulous hump day. National Apple Pie Day, the 13th day of May. And yes, indeed, I do love me some apple pie. 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No, but shut up. All right, speaking of LaMode, he's going to mix it.

0: 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And you know, they say that on average, we wake up grumpy 300 days a year. 300 days? That seems kind of low.
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Miércoles por la mañana, bienvenidos, gracias mil por estar aquí con nosotros on a day that promises to be just beautiful. Sunshine, blue skies, como decía Willie Nelson, blue skies shining on me. 91, la temperatura máxima, tonight partly cloudy with a low of 63. It is 65 right now as we continue con éxito tras éxito. How about some sólido live now?

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0: Échenle ganas y órale. 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

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And coming up at the top of the hour, your first Tejano 95.7 news update with KTSA's Christian Blood. First look at traffic, and then after that, Jam and Jay Hobby gonna cut loose back to back and beat to beat your 50-50-15. 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
2: All eyes on China as President Trump's about to begin a summit meeting with Xi Jinping. Before leaving the White House Tuesday, Trump said he expected to have a long talk about Iran with the Chinese president. Other topics

0: expected to be on the table include the future of Taiwan, trade, and AI. Trump has well over a dozen CEOs with him on the trip, including Elon Musk, Apple's Tim Cook, and NVIDIA's Jensen Huang. Waymo's robo-taxis getting a voluntary software update after one of the cars was swept away last month.
1: That happened after one of the autonomous vehicles drove into high water with no passenger inside. It was later recovered from Salado Creek days later. A Waymo spokesperson says the recall affects their entire fleet of nearly 3,800 vehicles nationwide. Autonomous Waymo cars are back on the streets in San Antonio, but they won't be picking up passengers in the city until further notice. Stacey Keene, KTSA News.
0: In sports, the Spurs now one win away from the Western Conference Finals after last night's win over the Minnesota Timberwolves, 126-97. Game 6 of the series, Friday night in Minnesota. For Tejano, 95.7, Christian Blood, KTSA News.
2: Good morning. As you head into your early morning commute, we are in good shape. No major incidents going on right now. Did clear the wreck at I-10 eastbound. That off-ramp to northbound 410 on the east side. That is now reopened. We've got this road work, though, on the northeast side that always causes delays for your morning rush hour. 35 northbound approaching O'Connor, on 35 northbound Olympia Parkway to Evans, and 35 southbound the off-ramp to Walsum. Road work has the exit ramp closed. I'm Debbie Altucher, KTSA. Time saver traffic.
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0: after Tejano hit 95.7 and the Johnny Ramirez in the morning show. Les agradecemos. Thanks so much for sharing your mornings with us. And man, coming up next hour, a relatively new artist. We'll explain the story. She is, but she isn't. We'll tell you why. And we'll play her new music. She's got a couple of tracks that are out. Album that's coming out. We'll talk to her about that and a whole lot more. Coming up right here on 95.7, Roxanne Treviño. In the meantime, in between time, bueno, tú, it's a good thing I talk for a living, right? In the meantime, in between time, don't get freaked out by what day today is.
1: Hello?
2: What are you doing?
1: Oh, hey, babe. Why do you sound like that?
2: I'm just a little hoarse from screaming at the game today.
1: Oh, well, I'm about to take a shower. Can I call you back later?
2: Sure.
1: I'm all alone, taking a shower, naked in the shower, totally alone, totally alone. And I left the door unlocked.
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Pedro Navas Pistolita, the Johnny Ramirez in the Morning Show, Tejano 95.7, 13th day of May. And yes, believe it or not, it is time for El Yones, three things you need to know. Three things you need to know. Keep an eye on San Francisco Mayor Daniel Lurie, who after a year in office has a 74% voter approval. Wow. I guess he's doing something right. Applebee's bringing back their all-you-can-eat special. Now, the deal costs $15.99, allows diners to select one of three proteins, boneless wings, riblets, or double crunch shrimp. Serve with endless fries. Okay. In case you missed it on Monday night, Hannah Harper crowned the champion of American Idol Season 24. Congratulations, Hannah. You went from changing diapers and singing about stretch marks to winning the whole damn show. Now your kids can finally say, Mommy's not just tired, she's a superstar. Those are El Yones, three things you need to know, 95.7.

0: If a rash develops while listening to Johnny Ramirez in the morning, do not discontinue. It'll go away. 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

0: echándole ganas, Tejano 95.7 con el Yone Ramirez por la mañana, headed for a sunny afternoon, 91 for a high. Tonight, partly cloudy with a low of 63. It is 65 right now, and yes, ladies and gentlemen, boys and girls, time for el Yone's Not Headline News.
1: This is Not Headline News. It's National Receptionist Day. It'll be celebrated by the five receptionists who haven't been replaced by AI. Nintendo raised the price of the Switch by $50. Gamers would protest, but they just don't want to leave their parents' basement. Pizza Huts in Japan now offer curry pizza. Not to be confused with Pizza Huts in the U.S., which offer empty booths and sadness. Journey added more dates to their farewell tour. Don't stop believing. You can keep touring with one original member. And a Florida man was arrested for droning under the influence. Get some help, Tiger. This is not headline news.
0: Droning under the influence, Tiger Woods, huh? Wow. As we continue con el primazo pulido, it's Tejano 95.

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2: Good morning. Some good news along 35 with that road work. They're picking up the road work at 35 southbound, right at Randolph. Completely clear, 35 northbound Olympia Parkway over to Evans. Still set up, though, at 35 northbound as you approach O'Connor. This road work causing about a 10-minute delay, stop and go from 410. Now, if you guys see something we're not talking about this early morning, call us on the traffic tip line. We'll go and check it out at 210-785-2601. Debbie Alcacer, KTSA, Time Saver Traffic.
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0: I got my Spurs colors on. I got my Spurs chonies on. I got my Spurs socks on. I'm ready, Vato.
1: Yeah, are you ready for a joke?
0: Okay, Vato. I got the chulo joke of the day.
1: All right, what you got?
0: Hey, Vato, where do number two pencils go on vacation, Vato?
1: Where do number two pencils go on vacation?
0: Yeah, where do number two pencils go on vacation?
1: Chulo, I have no idea.
0: Because they go to?
1: To where?
0: Pennsylvania, Vato.
1: I get it, Pennsylvania.
0: All right, come on, that's going to wrap it up for me. Go Spurs.
1: Yeah, it should. Yeah, it's actually go Spurs go, Mr. Chulo, okay? But yeah, all spurred out he is, man. Tejano, 95.7.

0: Tejano Hit Station, Tejano 95.7. What a great win for the Spurs last night. Got Chulo all excited, all stoked up. He's all spurred out, man. Got his Spurs swag on. Good for him. So, yeah, great win for the Spurs. Next game is tomorrow night in Minnesota, so we'll see how that goes. Yo, you have Lando de Necio. Come on in, ladies and gentlemen. Chulo!
1: I'm so excited, carnal.
0: Yeah. Yeah,
1: the Spurs are going to the Super Bowl, Wato.
0: Championship way.
1: That's right, man.
0: Super Bowl.
1: The

0: at the Tejano Music Capital of the World. 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
1: 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Here's Christian Blood.
2: President Trump's optimistic about his trip to China, which is now underway. Before hopping on Air Force One for Beijing, Trump said, quote, exciting things are going to happen, end quote, when he meets Chinese President Xi Jinping. One issue they'll be focused on is the war in Iran. China and Iran have a close partnership. Trump said he'll have a long talk with Xi about Iran. There is a plan to move the iconic Travis letter to the Alamo, but it's proving to be a bit more difficult than previously thought.
3: It's known as the victory or death letter, and Gloria Meraz of the Texas State Liberty told lawmakers when the letter's moved, it may only be displayed rarely to the public. And that's because it's fading and falling apart.
4: The general recommendation for this very frail kind of document is about 3 months every 5 years or so.
3: There are also plans to make accurate copies that would be on display at a new visitor center that's set to open in April of 2028. John Cruz, KTSA News.
2: Waymo's autonomous car is getting a voluntary software update after one of the cars drove into high water and was washed away last month. The car was recovered in Salado Creek days later. No injuries reported. For now, Waymo's cars will be seen on San Antonio roads, but not with passengers for right now. For Tejano, 95.7, Christian Blood, KTSA News.
5: Good morning. We are working a few stalls. I-10 eastbound at Callahan. That stall, right shoulder blocked. Disabled vehicle at 151 eastbound Hunt Lane and another at 410 eastbound at 37. Looks like they just picked up that road work. 35 northbound approaching Judson, so traffic is flowing freely. We are getting reports of an accident. Kirby area, east side, FM 78, northbound, southbound at Riddiman. Getting reports of a wreck and traffic lights flashing red in all directions. Debbie Alcacer, KTSA, Time Saver Traffic.
6: Este reporte es patrocinado por Mothers Against Drunk Driving. Para

Hey, Javi, back to back and beat to beat. It's your bathroom boogie miércoles por la mañana. Y gracias mil por estar with the Johnny Ramirez in the morning show. Jam and Jay mixing it up.

And yes, if you want to call us right now while he's mixing it up, phone number 210-470-5539, 210-470-5539.

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San Antonio's número uno Tejano hit station, Tejano 95.7. The Big Big Show rolling on a fabulous hump day. And still to come, Roxanne Treviño, we're going to sit and chat with her. Got a brand new album and interesting story, and we'll hear all about it coming up. In the meantime, in between time, a new study was done, and according to this study, some adults are just not having or really feeling the fun. It says close to half feel like they're not having enough of it. Fun.

0: I mean, simple nowadays, like, hey Siri, how can we have some fun?
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0: Yeah, no, I'm good. I can do that all on my own, but I appreciate the effort there. Continuando con los éxitos. They're not having enough fun, huh? Well, maybe they should become a Tejano DJ. 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

0: Urbano 95.7 on a fabulous hump day, miércoles por la mañana. Gracias mil por estar con nosotros. And yes, ladies and gentlemen, boys and girls, time to bring to you what I would call a relatively new artist, although not necessarily so. Roxanne Treviño, good morning. How you doing this morning?
1: Good morning. Like, thank you for having me.
0: You doing all right?
1: I'm doing great. Thank you so much.
0: Now, the reason I said relatively because, what was it, about 15 years ago, 13 years ago, you actually had a full CD. En Paz Descanse, Ruben Covillos was helping you distribute it, and he was your rep and stuff like that.
1: Yes.
0: Life happened, and you had to kind of get away with what you love, which is music. And so now you're back, huh?
1: I'm back. Full force.
0: Full force. Okay. 110%, right?
1: 1,000%.
0: 1,000%. All right. So, okay. The last album you had, what was the name of that album?
1: Desperté Soñando.
0: Okay. And you were going by Roxy or Roxanne back then? I can't remember.
1: I think everybody has known me by Roxy.
0: Okay. So, and now you're going by Roxanne Treviño, right?
1: Yes.
0: Okay. That is your God-given name, right?
1: It is.
0: Okay. So, where are you from, Roxanne?
1: I'm from Divine, Texas.
0: Divine, Texas. I've been through there. There ain't nothing divine about it, okay? I kid, Divine. I really love that town. All right. So you finally decided to get back into it. What were you doing for the last 15 years, if you don't mind me asking?
1: I am a nurse. I've been an OVN for over 20 years. So right now I'm doing corrections nursing.
0: Well, happy National Nurses Week already.
1: Thank you.
0: Yeah, okay. All right. So you've been nursing full time. Were you trying to get enough money to start a new project? Because I know times are tough for everybody.
1: Oh, yes. Lots of overtime. Lots of overtime. Yes.
0: All right. So you got a brand new CD, a brand new album. Are you actually going to put out a CD that people can touch and feel and look at the liner notes? Or is everything going to be on the so-called digital platforms?
1: Oh, no. No, they'll be able to touch it and hold it. And
0: okay.
1: Yes.
0: All right. So the artwork, everything's already done.
1: Everything, yes.
0: Way to go. On top of her game. Okay. 15 years didn't do nothing to her. Okay. All right. First single is called Mi Verdadero Amor, correct?
1: Correct.
0: All right. We're going to spin it right now. This is Roxanne Treviño, Mi Verdadero Amor.

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1: In the NBA, the San Antonio Spurs absolutely obliterated the Minnesota Timberwolves 126-97. Spurs outscored the T-Wolves in every quarter. Six players were in double figures. Wemby went for 27-17. Keldon Johnson came off the bench and scored 21 points in 22 minutes. They're up 3-2 now, heading back to Minnesota. You'll catch that game Friday night on Amazon Prime. As the playoffs continue tonight, we get the Cavs as they open the series with the Pistons at 2 apiece behind Donovan Mitchell's 43 points and included 39 in the second half. Game 5's tonight. You can catch it on 94.1 San Antonio Sports Star. I'm Rob Thompson for 94.1 San Antonio Sports Star.
0: Thank you there, Rob. And yes, indeed, go Spurs, go! Come on!

0: 95.7 with the Johnny Ramirez in the morning show, and game six will take place on Friday. So here's what you do tonight, or maybe tomorrow night. Take the wife out for a lovely dinner, a little, you know, margarita action, and I've got just a place for you. Yep. 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
1: Good morning. We are getting reports of an

0: 18-wheeler accident, far southwest side, Von Ormy area, 35 northbound Benton City Road. Accident in the right lane. It's got you stop and go from Shepherd Road. I-10 eastbound Callahan, that's a stall. It's off to the shoulder. Got another disabled vehicle at 151 eastbound at Hunt Lane. At 410 eastbound at 37. All those stalls are off to the shoulder. But pretty much most all our major freeway systems are filling in, starting to slow down for your morning rush hour. Debbie Alcacer, KTSA, Time Saver Traffic.
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2: All eyes on China as President Trump's about to begin a summit meeting with Xi Jinping. Before leaving the White House Tuesday, Trump said he expected to have a long talk about Iran with the Chinese president. Other topics expected to be on the table include the future of Taiwan, trade, and AI. Trump has well over a dozen CEOs with him on the trip, including Elon Musk, Apple's Tim Cook, and NVIDIA's Jensen Huang. Waymo's robo-taxi is getting a voluntary software update after one of the cars was swept away last month.
3: That happened after one of the autonomous vehicles drove into high water with no passenger inside. It was later recovered from Salado Creek days later. A Waymo spokesperson says the recall affects their entire fleet of nearly 3,800 vehicles nationwide. Autonomous Waymo cars are back on the streets in San Antonio, but they won't be picking up passengers in the city until further notice. Stacey Keene, KTSA News.
2: In sports, the Spurs now one win away from the Western Conference Finals after last night's win over the Minnesota Timberwolves, 126-97. Game 6 of the series, Friday night in Minnesota. 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
4: Good morning. Working this trouble spot at 35 northbound South Zamora, southwest side.

0: accident with two left lanes blocked. 5 7-minute delay for now. Slow from Palo Alto. 281 northbound at Bitters, that stalls up to the shoulder. Got a minor wreck, I-10 eastbound Santa Clara, left shoulder, and a rollover accident on General McMullen at Ruiz Street. I'm Debbie Alcocer, KTSA, Time Saver Traffic.
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0: Tejano 95.7 with the Johnny Ramirez in the morning show. Thank you so much for joining us on this fabulous hump day. And yes, it is time for El Yones Tejano's Cup of Joe Thought of the Day. Former President Joe Biden chiming in each and every weekday morning with his thought for the day. And Mr. President, what's on your mind today, sir?
1: $5 is no longer gas money.
0: Oh, no?
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0: Yeah, I guess you're right. 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

San Antonio's número uno Tejano hit station, Tejano 95.7. 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
1: Good morning. Working this trouble spot at 35 northbound South Zamora, southwest side.

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Antonio's número uno Tejano hit station, Tejano 95.7. What a great win for the Spurs last night. Got Chulo all excited, all stoked up. He's all spurred out, man. Got his Spurs swag on. Good for him. So, yeah, great win for the Spurs. Next game is tomorrow night.

0: in Minnesota, so we'll see how that goes. Yo, y hablando de necio, come on in, ladies and gentlemen. Chulo!
1: Chulo! I'm so excited, carnal. Yeah. Yeah, the Spurs are going to the Super Bowl, Wato.
0: Championship way.
1: That's right, man. Super Bowl. The number one pick, carnal. I got my Spurs colors on. I got chones on. Yep. I got my Spurs socks on. I'm ready, Wato.
0: Yeah, are you ready for a joke?
1: Okay, Wato. I got the chulo joke of the day.
0: All right, what you got?
1: Hey, Wato, where do number two pencils go on vacation, Wato?
0: Where do number two pencils go on vacation?
1: Yeah, where? Where do number two pencils go on vacation?
0: Chulo, I have no idea.
1: Because they go to?
0: To where?
1: Pennsylvania, Wato.
0: I get it, Pennsylvania.
1: All right, come on, that's going to wrap it up for me. Go Spurs.
0: Yeah,
1: it should.
0: And it's actually go Spurs go, Mr. Chulo, okay? But yeah, all spurred out he is, man. Tejano, 95.7.

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6: You demanded it, so we brought it back. The biggest Tejano hits of all time. And Johnny Ramirez in the morning. San Antonio's new Tejano 95.

0: San Antonio's número uno Tejano hit station, Tejano 95.7, on a fabulous Wednesday morning. Hope all is well esta mañana. Gracias mil por escucharnos. And once again, nos acompaña Roxanne Treviño desde por allá de Divine, working on a brand new album. Mi Verdadero Amor is her brand new single. And so you work with Hugo Guerrero.
1: Yes.
0: Now, a lot of people right now are doing videos, although I guess I missed the point because there's not any actual video shows that are on the air. So I'm like, so you're spending money for a video that's going to be seen on YouTube. Okay. I guess it's better than nothing, right?
1: That's what they tell me.
0: Yeah. Okay. All right. So so who's going to be doing the video part of Mi Verdadero Amor?
1: I have several companies right now that I'm working with and collaborating with. Hugo has arranged some really good collaborations as well. Mm-hmm. So we are actually, we should have that all situated and done hopefully here in the next 2 weeks.
0: All right.
1: So that's coming up.
0: Okay. And the second single is Cuando Estoy Contigo, and we're going to spend that here in a little bit. But is Hugo the producer for the entire album? Or I know that some groups right now, some of the newer groups will do like three songs here, three songs there, and just kind of, you know, divvy it up. And to get it

0: different sound, because at the end of the day, you know, that one producer sounds kind of the same, and a lot of people are going, oh, that was produced by so and so. I can't tell, but a lot of people can. But is Ulo going to produce the entire album?
1: He's going to produce the entire album, yes.
0: Okay. All right. Mm-hmm. All right. I guess you're excited, to say the least, right?
1: I am, and I feel more comfortable keeping it consistent. I guess mm-hmm. that makes sense. But the sound that we're giving is, or that he's, can I say, creating, is brand new for me. And this is actually my rhythm, my groove, my feel. So to me, it's going to be all different, but mine. So it's all the same for me, if that makes sense.
0: Okay, and it kind of does, because it does have a different feel. The cumbias have a different feel.
1: Yes.
0: So let me ask you, you were away 15 years. Is this how long it took you to write 10 songs, or do you have more songs stashed away somewhere?

0: 7 or 8 or 10, 15 albums already.
1: So wow.
0: Yeah. I'm ready.
1: That much material, huh?
0: I'm ready. Like, okay. Just comes out.
1: Now, obviously, Hugo is, you know, not a stranger to mega hits. What does he say about your songwriting? Because I've learned from some of the artists that, yeah, they can write a song, but they can't write a Jose Alfredo Jimenez type of song. Some of the Tejano or the regional guys saying, yeah, you know, I kind of write like I'm in high school, but some of these other writers write like they're, you know, doctorates of some college that or university that they went to, because the language, the formation of the song, all that, the structure of the song is different. Where do you think you fit in when it comes to songwriters?
0: When I started writing years ago, I needed a lot of work. So it was a process. And so I think now, listening to the different genres of music out there and the new stuff and the old stuff and putting all of that together, I took from that and everything that I've experienced in life just kind of fell together on the paper. But it's not just write the words on the paper and that's your song. It's kind of like, okay, I gotta have two verses, and do I want a pre-chorus, or do I just want to go into the chorus, and do I want an outro, and like that kind of thing. So it could be like poetry almost, but at the same time there's got to be some organization. And then it also, when it comes to working with Hugo, I've got to fit in the points, fill in the holes with the words, because everything's got to be uniform.
1: The phrasing,
0: phrasing has got to sound right.
1: Did you write the melody as well, or did Hugo help you write the melody? Is it a collab between you and Hugo through your songwriting?
0: It's been a collab.
1: Okay.
0: Definitely.
1: So
0: sure.
1: you obviously created the words, he created the melodies, mm-hmm. and boom. Okay.
0: Yes.
1: Interesting. Mm-hmm. Okay. All right. I'll tell you what. Let's play this one, the second one, Cuando Estoy Contigo. Second release from Roxanne Treviño's forthcoming album. Should be out late August, early September, si Dios quiere, right?
0: Si Dios quiere.
1: And it's right here on Tejano 95.7.

0: Tejano, 95.7, El Leonel Ramirez por la mañana. And you know, I was reading the study where it says that adults are just not really feeling the fun. Close to 50% feel that they're not enough or not having enough of it. So I figured, come on, with everything that we have today, hey Siri, how can we have more fun?
1: Are you having any fun?
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3: Yay!
2: Stand in your backyard with binoculars and quietly say, "Interesting," every few minutes.
4: Very interesting.
2: Now go have fun. Let me know if you'd like me to continue ruining your reputation socially.
0: No, thanks. I've got that covered, okay? I've been doing really well at that for over 30 years.

0: 7.7 with the Johnny Ramirez in the morning show. 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
1: Oh, we're doing blessed, Johnny. 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
0: Genesis, the pleasure's all mine. 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
1: We do. 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
0: Pues órale, mi gente, you heard the man. 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
7: 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San Antonio's new Tejano 90.

0: Bringing you all the timeless Tejano hits right here on Tejano 95.7. 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
1: You know the saying, as American as apple pie?
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4: Oh, let's make a day of it.
0: Oh, let's make a day of it. 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Apple.

KLEY Jordanton, KHHL Karn City. 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

0: 7 with the Johnny Ramirez in the Morning Show. Thank you so much for joining us on this fabulous hump day. And yes, it is time for El Yonez Tejano's Cup of Joe Thought of the Day. Former President Joe Biden chiming in each and every weekday morning with his thought for the day. And Mr. President, what's on your mind today, sir?
1: $5 is no longer gas money.
0: Oh, no?
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0: Yeah, I guess you're right. 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

0: Tejano 95.7, as well as your main beaner, El Yone Ramirez. Y nos acompaña la bellísima Roxanne Treviño por allá de Dilly, Texas. I'm sorry, Divine, Texas. Hey, they both start with a D, okay? I didn't get past third grade. Cut me some slack. But no, and I guess because if you listen to that sound, that Dilly, you know, Cotula, Divine sound. For those bands, it's almost identical, you know?
1: It's a feel.
0: I'm sorry?
1: It's a good feel.
0: It's a good feel. No, yeah. I'm not dogging it. I'm just saying you can tell that I'm like, that's got to be a band from Dilly, you know? The Letals, the Espadas, and the Macizo bands. Mm-hmm. But, hey, again, no disrespect. Just in case you're, you know, thinking I'm dissing on you guys, I'm not. All right. Roxanne got a brand new album coming out. Were you satisfied at the end of the day the way that things happened after your first album? I mean, God, you didn't even work it, because I don't remember you coming into the other radio station for an interview at all. I know we played Siete Días, but I don't remember you coming in at all. I don't remember seeing you anywhere. Obviously, you know, social media wasn't what it is now, because it got started, I think it had just started. But I mean, were you okay the way it happened, or were you kind of, I'll get back to it, because, you know, like you said, life happens, whatever happened.
1: Sure.
0: You're back at it, you seem to be in a good place, you wrote a boatload of songs, so that's a good thing. Were you happy the way that things ended, the way things wound up, or...
1: I was very proud of the project, extremely happy with it. And like I said, it's my baby, obviously, because it's my first. But my grandfather had been diagnosed with cancer. And so I had just immediately decided that I was going to help take care of him, and well, my grandmother too. So I devoted my time alongside my mom, trying to make sure he was okay and taken care of. And it was a privilege.
0: Sorry to hear that, but yes. You know, like you said, life happens.
1: Sure.
0: All right, here it is 15 years later, got a brand new project, and it's being produced by Mr. Charanga King himself, Hugo Guerrero. And are you happy with the way things are flowing right now? The way things are going, the music? I know you said that it's your groove. You're really happy with what's coming out, with Amor Verdadero, with Cuando Estoy Contigo. So are you completely satisfied, or is there one thing that could make your heart happier?
1: I think the pressure is off of me. I'm a little seasoned now, a little more seasoned, and so my focus is not so much, you know, we're in a hurry because, you know, we have to come out with an album and we have to, you know, meet these guidelines and we've got to play these places and make this money and get out there. And so this time I think I'm free, so I can enjoy the help, you know, behind the board, watching that happen and creating and listening to what's coming back out of the speakers and having a hand in that. And that makes

0: such a difference. And just to know that it's mine, it's my stuff.
1: Right.
0: These are words that I wrote. And
1: so this time around, you're enjoying the journey as well as, you know, whatever the destination point it is, but you're enjoying the journey. You're taking it all in. You're a part of the creative process, word for word, because you wrote the songs, definitely. Obviously. So to that end, this is a much more enjoyable project for you, huh?
0: Yes. Yes, it is. Yes, it is. And who was amazing, and him being a phenomenal vocalist as well, so he knows the ins and outs, and so the coaching comes in, and we'll just kind of bounce off ideas off each other, and so it works great.
1: I'm kind of curious, are we going to hear some Hugo Guerrero in the background vocals on one of your songs, maybe two?
0: Oh yes, definitely. I've already grabbed him. He doesn't have a choice in that.
1: The hired gun is supposed to put out when he's called on, right?
0: Yes.
1: Okay.
0: Yes.
1: All right. Well, listen, Roxanne, continued success. Congratulations. Welcome back.
0: Thank you.
1: I know that there's a lot of female talent out there. So, and even more so, I think, that there was 15 years ago. So you got your work cut out for you, girl.
0: You know what? I love it. I love to hear new blood, you know, out there, and girl power all the way. I'm very happy that girls are actually coming out and showing their stuff and rocking it. You know, it's important. We need to be just a part of, you know, the music business and make our contribution as well. So yeah, we're doing that.
1: Hey, but as James Brown used to sing, it's a man's world. but that's why you have one of the best behind you and producing all your stuff.
0: Yes.
1: Well, listen, continued success.
0: Thank you so much.
1: Que te vaya bien, and hopefully when the album comes out, you know, late August, early September, you'll come back and visit, and we'll play some more cuts off of it, right?
0: Definitely.
1: All right, Roxanne Treviño right here on Tejano 95.7. 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

95.7 con el Yone Ramirez por la mañana, headed for a sunny afternoon. 91 la temperatura máxima, 63 for a low tonight with a partly cloudy sky. 75.

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1: When it comes to results, the numbers speak for themselves. 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
6: Hey, what's up, everybody? 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